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1: Yes, yes, yes! We are ready, mister!
0: Semut.
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0: Flamingo.
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